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Some days you get diamonds, some days nickels and dimes, some days sparkle, some days nothing shines. Some days you're given, some days you

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So now as I'm leaving, I'm weary as hell. The confusion I'm feeling, ain't no tongue can tell. The words fill my head.

they say all men are created equal. But I don't quite understand what that means. Many have died to uphold these freedoms.